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13: Wisdom and Little Miss are back in Happy Meal, and they're off on a road trip. 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
11: Mr. and Little Miss are back in Happy Meal and they're off on a road trip. 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

From the Sky News Centre at 7, the Prime Minister says he's focused on unifying rather than dividing the country after huge Labour losses in elections in England, Scotland and Wales. Sir Keir Starmer says he won't be resigning after his party

It's Blue with Beautiful Spiritual. You are listening to Curated Breakfast with me, Conor Hogan, here like every Saturday with you from 7 to 10 to get you set for Saturday and ready for the weekend. I hope your week treated you really well. I had a really, really busy week, I have to say. Busy. Did a little bit of work over the bank holiday Monday. Then I was off on a residential with my students during the week. And then I was at the Roy Keane. Was anyone else at Roy Keane on Thursday night at the SSC Arena? Last night, I absolutely flaked. I just flaked. I chilled out. I was so tired. So I am delighted to be here with you all for the next 3 hours. And we're going to sit back, enjoy that good weather, and get some great music on. I have music on the way from the likes of Justin Timberlake, Seagal, Taylor Swift, and of course up next I'll have the first request of the weekend in the form of the weekend work request. Right now though, it's this one from Ella Langley. It's Dandelion. Good morning, it's Curated Breakfast.

0: Good morning, it's Conor Hogan with you in the studio. The time has just gone 7:15 on your Saturday morning. I mean, it's time for one thing and one thing only here on Q. It's time for the weekend work request. This is the time of the show when I hand over the radio reins to one of you and you pick a song and we dedicate it to all the workers out there. All those people getting up early on the weekend, getting on the uniform and getting out the door. So whether you are already in work or maybe you're eating your brekkie right now before heading in, or you might even be listening on the way in, this next one's for you. The only condition is you yourself must be heading to work this Saturday morning. So if you want to get involved and be this Saturday's weekend work request, all you've got to do, it's very simple, is send me a WhatsApp in the studio. Let me know a few things. Let me know your name. Let me know where you work. Let me know who you're working with this morning. We'll give them a wee shout out to you. And most importantly, let me know what song you want played right here on Q Radio. It's the first request of the weekend. It's the first request of the show. It's the weekend work request. Will it be you? Here's a little reminder of the number.
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0: Jackie Hill will wish you well. Good morning, you're listening to QDO Breakfast. And a little earlier in the show, I asked you for your weekend worker quiz. A time in the show when I hand over the radio reins to one of you and you pick a song to be played right here on Q. The only condition, you yourself have to be either in work or heading to work today. Who do we have in first? In first, hello Connor, it's Shane Kearney from Kilkeel working in chicken houses collecting eggs. Please get my song to get me in a good mood. He's looking the glen. Connor, what's happening? It's Paul in Derry doing as little as I can today. Play Snap Rhythm is a dance. What a tune. What a tune. Two crackers there to kickstart the weekend worker quest. Morning, Connor. It's Jim the taxi man. Just finished an airport run. What about a wee bit of Swedish House Mafia? Three group picks. I don't care what song you pick. Your choice. Hiya, Q. It's Annie, Mark and Chloe here in Spar. Can we please get American Girls by Harry Styles? Please, please, please, please, please. And a few heart emojis. And morning, Connor. It's Josie here. Not in work today, but cleaning the house and getting the garden set up to celebrate John, my husband's birthday. Oh, he's 60 today. Can you wish him a happy birthday and play some Luke Combs or Garth Brooks? John, happy birthday. And Josie, you are working, getting the house clean, getting the garden done. I know I've done it myself. You feel it? Sometimes it then works easier. Thank you for all your weekend work quests this Saturday morning. You know what I do. I take all of them and put them into my little random number generator in my phone. All numbers, 1, 8, 3 to whatever. And it does a little generator and goes doo doo doo doo doo, and it picks one at random. And this weekend, it's going for this one.
1: The weekend work request.
0: Oh, there we go. Shane Kearney, this weekend, it's your choice. I get back to collecting those eggs.

0: Justin Timberlake with Sexy Back. Definitely my highlight of last year's... oh my God, I've just forgotten the name of it. When we seen him last year, absolutely brilliant. Were you at that concert? It was so, so good. And a little bit before that, we had the Glenn Levi Heron. It was, of course, this weekend's work request. And it came in from Shane Kearney in Kilkeel, working in chicken houses, collecting eggs. Shane, send me a message. Tell me about how many eggs would you collect on a single shift? That's where maybe your brain goes off. That's where it goes. Tell me where it is. The weekend work request will, of course, be back next week. Coming up next, though, I will have your entertainment news. Taking you there, music from Luke Combs. Rethink Some Things on the way, right here on Q.
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0: Okay, and first up in your entertainment news, an Oasis are heading to the big screen. A new documentary from Peaky Blinders creator Sir Stephen Knight will follow Liam and Noel Gallagher's reunion tour with backstage access and new interviews. It lands in select IMAX and cinemas this September. And next up, the King, Sir David Beckham and Morgan Freeman are just a few among those who have wished Sir David Attenborough a happy 100th birthday. Charles Camilla shared photographs on Instagram saying he hopes he enjoys a special celebration. It was last night. Last night, the environmentalist said he was completely overwhelmed by the birthday wishes. Getting to 100, what? That's an amazing achievement. Tez Daly and Vernon Gay have announced their separation after 22 years of marriage. In a joint statement on social media, the former Strictly host and the presenter say it's not been an easy choice. They insist they'll remain good friends. The couple have two daughters and say they will still keep in contact with each other and be in each other's lives. And that was your entertainment news.
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Ed Shapeshifters with Back to Basics. And a little bit earlier in the show, and I'm sure this has happened to you, just after a weekend work request, and we played Justin Timberlake, and I had, do you ever get it? Brain fart. You know what I mean? It's in there. You try to say it, you just can't say it. Balsamic was the word I was trying to find. I couldn't get it. I tried for two songs, and then I was like, no, I need to look it. I looked it up. Teddy Swims, JT played there last year. What a lineup we have this year. Teddy Swims, Pitbull, Sonny Federa, Kings of Leon, and Michael Bublé will be rocking the Ormo Park. Are you getting double Sonic this year? I think if I had to pick out of all those acts, I would go for Pitbull. And I know Michael Bublé is closing out the show, but I don't know if Bublé in the summertime works for me. I need kind of snow on a tree, if you get me. Anyway, Pitbull would be my choice, and here he is taking up your news at 8.

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12: Shout out to the savvy ones tuned in across the UK.
13: Who? Me?
12: Yeah, you. The ones who know a good deal when they see one. Like the house proud who protect their manor from broken branches to burst pipes.

Good morning, it's Curio Breakfast. It's Conor Hogan with you in the studio. Happy Saturday and welcome to the weekend. It appears to be a lovely day out there and I've just checked the forecast. We might be in for a dry and bright weekend all weekend long. Isn't that lovely? Isn't it? We don't get many of them. I said earlier in the show, I'm having a weekend off too. What a week I had. I was in Newcastle on a residential with Miss June. We did indoor archery, which was great crack. Might have got one or two bull's eyes. I'm not saying I'm good. I'm just saying I'm the best. I'm definitely the best there. Did a bit of cooking. We had to make all the beds when we got there, get the place organised, get the gas on, get the cooking ready. I even walked alpacas. Yeah, I went alpaca walking. They are a funny animal. They have hairstyles, like proper hairstyles, like each individual one. Like, they had proper crop cuts on top of their hair. Seriously, look them up. A few of them, they look like emo. Some of them had, like, the long, straight fringes covering their eyes. Some of them had, like, wee mini, mini afros. A few of them had curly hair. And then a few had just bed head. But, yeah, friendly animals, unless you touch their hair, actually. A bit like Lauren that way. But, yeah, I'm having a really chilled weekend. Someone who isn't having a chilled weekend or a chilled start to their Saturday morning is Sonia Bacon. Her friends Wendy and Chrissy have been in touch saying, good morning, can you give a shout out to Sonia Bacon heading to the Trade Village at Northwest 200 for another busy day, hoping for safe days racing. And that comes in from Wendy and Chrissy in convoy behind her. She would love some bits and pieces if possible. I think you might be able to hear it in the background there. Yes, wishing everyone a safe Northwest 200 from all of us here at Q. This weekend's mystery movie is on the way, but right now, just for Sonia, here's bits and pieces.

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1: Yes, it's that time of the show when I test your movie trivia knowledge. Are you a movie know-it-all or a movie know-nothing? If you've not been here before for Q's Mystery Movie, I play you three clips in the same movie back-to-back, and all you've got to do is try to identify that movie. Now, talking about your three clips, here they are.
2: What my father told me, you should always face what you're afraid of.
3: At night they fly. You better run. These winged things are not much fun.
4: Are you Alan Parrish?
2: Yeah. Who are you?
1: Okay, so there you have it. There are your three clips in the same movie, back to back. In my eyes, an iconic movie, one that shaped my childhood. If you know what age I am, there's a little clue of when this movie might have been released. But yeah, an absolute classic. If you think you know this weekend's Q Mystery Movie, all you've got to do is send me a WhatsApp into the studio, let me know your name and the title to this weekend's Q Mystery Movie. If you want to be extra fancy, you can send me a voice note. Who knows, it might even get played out right here on Q Radio. I will give you another chance to hear these in a few songs' time, but right now, if you think you know and you want to get in touch, here's the number you need.
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0: Mystery Movie.
1: Good morning, the time just went 8:23 on Saturday morning. We are in the middle of Q's Mystery Movie, a time of the show when I play you three clips in the same movie back to back, and all you've got to do is try to identify that movie. What a great movie, seems very popular. I've had lots and lots of messages so far, but I am going to give you one more chance to hear the three clips and give you a chance to play along. Here they are.
2: What my father told me, you should always face what you're afraid of.
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4: Are you Alan Parrish?
2: Yeah. Who are you?
1: Oh, what an incredible movie. I have watched this, I'm going to say, at least 20 times, a staple of my childhood. When you didn't have all the luxury of just putting on your TV and picking a movie to go and watch, you had to have this one on VHS. That's how far we're going back. And I absolutely loved it. Probably recorded over one of my mum's favourite shows. And used it and watched it many, many times. If you think you know what it is and you want to get involved, all you've got to do is send me a WhatsApp or a voice note into the studio on 07702 687 001. I'm going to announce the correct answer in two songs, starting with this one from Picture This. It's Unconditional.
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0: Mystery Movie.
1: Okay, it's time to run through the correct answers to this weekend's Q Mystery Movie. First in this week, we had Vincent, Paul up in Derry was second in, and Amanda in Castle Derg rounded off the top three this Saturday morning. Anne in Belfast got it, as did Ian in Bangor. Others getting it right this week: Jeff, Lavo in Belfast, Dylan in Enniskill, and Sinead in Bangor, Deborah in Crumlin, Maria, Ashley, James, and Sky on the way to the Northwest. Have fun, they got it. Kevin McCauley got it, as did Natasha, Tony D and Six Mile Cross got it. Danny, you all got it. Paul Colbert on the way to Salou, you got it, as did Jackie Brown. What a few people went for Peter Pan. It wasn't Peter Pan, but I know why he got it, because of Rob Williams and has such a distinctive voice. Let me see if we can get this. Robin, and I think it's Poppy. Can you let me know what this weekend's Q Mystery Movie is, please?
2: Jumanji.
1: Yay. Yes, it is indeed. Well done, Poppy. Well done, Robin. It was indeed, and everyone else who got the correct answer this weekend. It was indeed Jumanji, the original one starring Robin Williams from the year 1995. What a year that was. Toy Story, the first fully computer animated film. It was released. Braveheart also released and won 5 Academy Awards, including Best Motion Picture. And Pierce Brosnan made his debut as James Bond in GoldenEye. There's a big year for tech, so was 1995. Windows 95 was launched, bringing us the taskbar, the recycle bin, and that wee paperclip that used to pop up in the corner of your screen giving you hints and tips that you didn't know how to get rid of. eBay and Amazon were launched this year. Eric Cantona kicked the Crystal Palace fan in self-defence. Pogs, do you remember them? Do you remember Pogs? They won Toy of the Year. Yeah, those wee cardboard circles that you used to play with. I remember you could find Pogs in your crisps and maybe Chubba Chub lollies. We flashback there to myself playing in the school ground, losing the favourite slammer. What a year 1995 was for music. Oasis, Blur dominated the charts. Take That were rocked when Robbie announced he was leaving. TLC Waterfalls released, and Alanis Morissette released her album Jagged Little Pill. But I have went from this one all the way back in 1995, the same year as our Q Mystery Movie. It's Gangster's Paradise from Coolio.

0: Oh, Paul Russell there behind me. And I love that wee song. I think it's brilliant. Coming up, music on the way from Iggy Azalea, Lady Gaga and Jennifer Lopez before we get the news on at 9. That's all coming up next.
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Iggy Azalea and Jennifer Hudson with Trouble. It's 7 minutes to nine. Your news at nine is on the way. But I'm going to play this. One of my best favourite bands ever. I've seen them 6 times, I think. Not ashamed to admit that. Absolutely love them. And I'm going to see them when they're next here. It's none other than the only... You have to get them on a Saturday morning with Conor Hogan, will you? It's Westlife. It's Your Love Amazes Me. One of their more recent releases. Sit back and enjoy them.

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0: deaths linked to an outbreak on a cruise ship has risen to 6. There are 22 British nationals on board the vessel, which is due to dock in Tenerife tomorrow. A three-day ceasefire is in place between Russia and Ukraine. There'll also be an exchange of 1,000 prisoners after a request from US President Donald Trump. And Southampton have been charged by the EFL over allegations of spying on Middlesbrough ahead of their Championship playoff semi-final later. The other last four tie between Hull and Millwall ended goalless. That's the latest.
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3: Good morning. Well, we are set for not only a nice Saturday, but it looks like a nice weekend. Dry with some sunshine throughout the weekend. Today, we'll have a few more sunny spells. The afternoon will remain dry. Brisk northerly winds along the east coast throughout there take care, and we'll have a maximum temperature of 13 degrees. Happy Saturday.

Good morning, Curato Breakfast. It's Conor Hogan with you in the studio this Saturday morning for one more hour. Well, then you'll be joined by Kushla Rice, keeping you company from 10 to 2. So, it's the final hour of The Breakfast Show here on Q. And we're not going far from the breakfast table. We're going to be taking a trip down memory lane very soon with nostalgic cereals. Yes, stay with me. And as always, I'll squeeze in your Saturday shoutouts and song requests as long as they're good. Good songs. Good songs like this one. It's Dermot Kennedy with Turnstile. It's Q Radio. Good morning.

0: and I want to talk about.
1: Good morning. The time has just gone 9 minutes past 12. Oh, 9 minutes past 12. I'm having a bit of a nightmare today. My times, aren't it? It's gone 12 minutes past 9. Do not worry. It is not past midday. It is 12 minutes past 9, and you might be tucking into one of these right now, but all you'll find is your actual cereal. Cast your mind back to the late 90s, early 2000s, when the excitement was real, when the first thing you did after the big shop was brought into the house was rip open that cardboard cereal box, open that cellophane seal, and whack your grubby little hands into the cereal in search for hidden treasure. Do you remember this? In amongst the grain, hidden between the sugary flakes, and then you feel it, a packet. Oh, you'd quickly rip it out. Cereal would go everywhere. Your ma'd be raging. The kitchen floor covered in cereal, but you wouldn't care. You just got your hands on a new toy. Do you remember this? And those toys ranged from types of toy to different themes. The one I remember most, the free toy you got in your breakfast cereal, was a Rugrats pencil topper. Do you remember these? Do you remember a Rugrats pencil topper? And then I think you could get Tommy. Angelica maybe was the one that was a little bit harder to get. And then you would go into school and show off your new pencil topper. And it was so heavy you could barely hold your pencil upright. So my question to you is... can you remember this glorious time? And if so, what toys can you remember plucking from a cereal bag? Or were there any other big shop items that came into the house that had freebies? And I think PJ Tips, you know, the tea brand, you might have got free football cards with them that you could go and trade. Maybe. 07702 687 001. We're taking a trip down memory lane with your breakfast cereals. That's the number you need. Nostalgic toys from cereals. Can you think of any? I'll catch up with you in five.
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0: Triana and Drake with What's My Name. And a little bit before that, we were taking a wee trip down Nostalgic Lane and talking about cereals that you used to eat when you were a child, and more importantly, when you used to reach in that cereal bag and pluck out a precious treat, a little toy. Mark was straight in and he was like, you could also get the mask pencil toppers. Yep, I asked you for any of the ones that you can remember from your cereals back in the day. Mark was first and he says, you could also get the mask pencil toppers. Chris with a K, Frosties had Kellogg's reflectors on the spokes of your bike. Great times. Claire from Coquille, Matthew Gillen, and a lot more of you were all thinking the same thing. Claire sent me a picture of the bike reflectors. Thank you. Wheel spinners for your bikes from the Kellogg's cornflake box in the 1980s they started. Had to fight off three brothers for these, four kids, and we all had to take our turn at the cereal box toys. That comes in from Leanne in Belfast. Danny Kearney, you could also get Snap, Crackle and Pop pencil topper. You could. You could indeed. Yes, that's right. And I think you could maybe get Cocoa from Cocoa Pops. I don't know. Paul D, I always remember the Casper stickers that glowed in the dark. Also, the wee things that clicked onto your bike spokes. Everyone remembers the bike spokes. They slid up and down as you cycled and made noise. We've got in Crisps used to do Pogs. Yeah. Or cheaper versions of them, I think. Maybe Watchets did them. I think there was one called Squares as well. You might have got them in. I remember colour-changing spoons in your cereal, Martine and Lagmore. Barry McCann says, and this was popular when I looked at this online, I have no recollection of this at all. What about the bacon soda submarines? Does anyone remember the submarines used to get free? I also remember, I think it was Tony the Tiger for Frosties, you could get him in different sports uniforms. You might have got him in an NFL with the helmet. There was definitely a baseball one. There was definitely a football one. And I think there was maybe, I'm going to say USA 1994, maybe all the different footballers, some of them doing overhead kicks as well. I'm just flashback city here. Flashback city, what a time to be alive. But, I bring you news, and I bring you very good news, because apparently Kellogg's, the cereal brand, may be teaming up with Pixar for the release of Toy Story 5, and toys may once again be back on the breakfast cereal agenda, with the likes of Buzz, Woody and Jessie being just a few of the characters that may appear. It is online. You can't believe everything you read online, but this one does look quite legit. So once again, toys may be back on the breakfast cereal agenda. One person who is definitely too young to remember getting toys and cereal is Thomas. Of a message in saying, Connor, can you wish Thomas a happy 15th birthday from Mummy Maria, Daddy and his sisters? He's not having cereal today, though he is having a pan of chocolate and cinnamon swirls. Great choice. Happy birthday from all of us here at Q, Thomas. Hopefully you have a great day, and maybe you're not getting a toy in your cereal, but you might get a toy or something nice for your birthday later on. Have a great day. I'm away now to check the internet to see what other toys that we missed from breakfast cereals. Right now though, here's Appleton.
1: Hello? Can you hear me? Can you hear me loud and clear?

0: with the Soapy. It's Saturday morning. It is 22 minutes to 10 on your Saturday morning, the 9th of May. Hope your weekend, hope your Saturday is treating you well. A little earlier, just before that, we were talking about breakfast cereals and the toys you used to get free. Ali from Next says, you used to get free yo-yos in your Cocoa Puffs. I can't remember that myself, but what it has done is reignited another memory. Anyway, so I'm taking you on another trip down memory lane here. Do you remember the Coca-Cola, Fanta Orange and Sprite yo-yos? Elite times. Now we're on VR headsets and robots doing the hoovering. Yo-yos, what a time to be alive.
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0: Nelly Furtado with Set Right. Now, fresh new music right around the corner in the form of your Q Future hit. But right now, I wanted to remind you that tomorrow is Q Radio's Sunday Takeover at Revolution de Cuba. Doors open at 5 p.m. and this event is proudly sponsored by Moxie Belfast City. Now, this is a full live show and party combined. We're going to have Jerry Labs there. He's hosting, getting the crowd involved. Loads of interaction. You know our Jerry does like to get people involved. Then our very own Abe Setsy, he's bringing the tunes. And you are going to be part of the show from start to finish. It's not your typical Sunday. Q Radio Sunday Takeover is a full live show and DJ set all in one. As I said, Jerry's going to be there on the mic and Abe will be on the decks and there'll be loads and loads of crowd interaction in between. It's going to be a proper day. It's going to be class. Really, really good fun. Think of games, giveaways, big laughs and of course our Abe on the decks with the big tunes and you wouldn't be far off. If you've got a ticket already, I'm sure you're absolutely buzzing. If it sounds like a good time to you and you think I might fancy that, you can still grab tickets at qradio.glister.com. That's Q Radio's Sunday Takeover at Revolution de Cuba in proud sponsorship with the Moxie Belfast City. Now, how about some fresh new music? 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
0: Okay, our Q Future Hit this week comes in the form of a summer anthem from Calvin Harris featuring Irish DJ and singer-songwriter Jazzy, who has posted on her social media saying, "Somehow, I have manifested one of my bucket list collabs into reality." You'll be hearing this across every show on Q this weekend, but here's the very first play of it, right here, right now, on Q.

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11: Q Radio Newsroom at 10 o'clock. I'm Sonia Butterworth. These are your top stories this morning. Racing is underway again today in the Northwest 200 following the death of 48-year-old Czech rider Kamil Holan on Thursday. His family gave their approval for the event to continue as planned. Six races are scheduled today and we'll have details later in this bulletin. Police are investigating damage to a bilingual sign in Belfast as a hate crime after the English name for the area was covered with spray paint. The damaged sign in Moyard Park in Springfield Roads prompted a DUP MLA to question police response compared to incidents in which the Irish language on street signs is targeted. Keir Starmer's top team is coming out to support him as Prime Minister following disappointing election results. The Health and Environment Secretaries say he is the right man to lead the country. Labour lost control of 37 councils across England. Reform UK were the big winners, picking up 1,400 new seats and 14 new councils. Ukraine and Russia have agreed to a three-day ceasefire brokered by the US. President Donald Trump was asked by reporters if the pause in fighting could be extended.
12: I mean, it could be. It'd be nice. I'd like to see it stop. Russia, Ukraine, it's the worst thing since World War II in terms of life. 45,000 young soldiers every month. It's crazy. So it could very well be.
11: The number of confirmed cases of hantavirus linked to an outbreak on a cruise ship has risen to 6, according to the World Health Organization. 3 people are known to have died. 22 British nationals are on board the liner in the heart of the outbreak, which is docking in Tenerife tomorrow. And Belfast is getting ready for the Lord Mayor's show today from 1pm to 5 at Belfast City Hall, led by the Lord Mayor herself, Tracy Kelly. Traffic diversions will be in place. That's your news headlines at 10. The sport is next.
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1: Well, Ulster and Stormers had a 38-38 draw in a United Rugby Championship last night in Belfast. The results mean Ulster got 3 points, increasing their chances to reach the top eight. In the Irish Premiership, Dungannon Swifts bounced back from the Irish Cup final loss to book their place in the European playoff semi-final with a victory over 10-man Carrick Rangers and a score of 3-1. Liverpool boss Arne Slot wants his side to finish a disappointing Premier League title defence on a high. A win over Chelsea this lunchtime would all but secure a top five spot and Champions League qualification. In golf, Masters champion Rory McIlroy has taken an aim at LIV financial troubles but says he isn't against players returning to the PGA Tour. The Northern Irishman spoke after a 4-under-par second round at the Truist Championship, leaving him 4 shots off the lead.
2: Anything that makes this tour stronger, anything that makes the DP World Tour stronger, I think everyone should be open to that. That's just good business practice. So, but again, I think there's going to be a lot of sort of bridges to cross to get there.
1: Well, that's your sport. I've your Northwest 200 update next.
0: Northwest 200 update with Advanced Overwatch. While you're at the races, Advanced Overwatch CCTV and burglar alarms monitor homes and businesses across Northern Ireland.
1: Well, today's Northwest 200 schedule features 6 races across the day on the Triangle Circuit between Portrush, Portstewart and Coleraine, with riders competing in Superbike, Supersport, Superstock and Super Twin Bike classes. The action includes 2 Super Twin Bike races, 1 Supersport race and 1 Superstock race, with distances ranging from 4 to 6 laps. We'll keep you updated here on Cube. That's your news and sport on Cube Radio. I'm Sonia Butterworth. I'll have another update in an hour.
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3: Thanks, Sonia. It's going to be dry today. Sunny spells, the top temperature for Saturday, 13 degrees.

Holly Humberstone. That is Cruel World. It's Q Radio. Thanks again to Connor. Back with you, of course, next Saturday morning, bright and early from 7 o'clock. Kushla Rice with you now through until 2, and keeping you company for your Saturday morning / Saturday afternoon. I hope you're good. I hope you've had a wonderful week. You're having a great start to your weekends as well. Hopefully you've got some nice plans lined up. The weather as well is supposed to be, and it's set to be, a pretty good day. Sunny spells, not too much wind, and most importantly, set to stay dry. So let's make the most of it. Hopefully you've got some nice plans. Get in touch with the show. That WhatsApp number is 07702 687 001. Teddy Swims, Role Model on the way, but right now this is Pink and Trustful on Q.

0: Teddy Swims, that is Mr. Know-It-All, Q Radio. 18 minutes past 10 on your Saturday morning. It is the 9th of May, the sun is shining, and I hope you're having a wonderful start to your weekend, however you are spending it. Get in touch with the show, let me know what you're getting up to this weekend, any nice plans. I'm actually going to London tomorrow for a night for something. I'll maybe tell you about that next week, actually. We also love a voice note.
1: 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It's me, Corbin. And me, Jesse. We would want you to play Life is a Highway because we're going to Dublin Zoo today. Bye.

0: Rascal Flatts, that is Life is a Highway. Corbin, Jesse, great song choice there. A chance for you to soundtrack the playlist, of course, on the show today after 1 o'clock on the All Request Lunch. Big hello if you are just tuning in. Maybe you've just hopped in your car. Turn the radio on. It's Kushla with you for Saturday morning. Hello and big shout out to Colin, Kane, Ahmed, Ryan, Aidan, Killian, who all got their first preference in secondary school today. Where's my cheer at? There we are. Congratulations. And congratulations to you as well. If you got into your school of choice today, gosh, that brings back memories. I remember I didn't initially get into the school that I wanted, that all my friends were going to. And I remember whenever I found out, I went and I sat at the bottom of my wardrobe and ate a full packet of Jaff Cakes. But hey, it all worked out. So if you are feeling a little bit bummed out this morning, please do not stress. Everything happens for a reason. That is my mantra. 23 minutes past 10. And the sun is shining, and it was shining this morning. And I'm not going to lie, I had a pretty chaotic start to my morning today. Fully opened my eyes and leapt out of bed because it was so, so unbelievably sunny. It was coming through my blinds and I thought, I've slept in, haven't I? It was only 6 a.m. But I knew I had to get up and I had to get ready and I had to come to town. I was that person this morning who was standing outside the shops before they even opened at 9 a.m. because I've got an event happening right in London, which is why I'm going to London tomorrow. Absolutely no clue what to wear. I thought initially it was like a black tie, kind of awards dinner vibe, long dress type situation, but it just says formal attire on the invite. I don't really know what that means, how dressy people are going to go. Are we going all out? Are we going ball gown? Are we not? Are we? I don't know. So I'm very stressed and I had a little run around all the shops for 50 minutes this morning trying to get as many options as possible. So that was my start to the morning. Let me know how your morning's been. Avril Lavigne on the way. We've got Role Model next at Q.
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3: Okay, but...
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That is Complicated on Q. I used to be absolutely and utterly obsessed with Avril Lavigne. Love that. Hello, Kushla, great show as always. Please give a shout out to Kat visiting from England and loving the morn. She is an absolute legend. This comes in from Nick and Stephen. Enjoy your time. What a gorgeous day to go up and hike in the morns. You're actually making me a little bit jealous right now. Have a lovely day. Thank you so much for the text. 10:35, brand new Mal Smith. Now this is My Mess on Q.

0: Days, that is Stitches. It's Q Radio. We're going to get a look at your latest entertainment and showbiz news. That's on the way. And Five also got some Justin Bieber and Olivia Dean next.
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0: First up in your entertainment news today, Tess Daly and Vernon Kay have announced their separation after 22 years of marriage. In a joint statement on social media, the former Strictly host and presenter say it's not been an easy choice, but do insist that they will remain good friends. In other news, Robert Downey Jr. doesn't think influencers are the stars of the future. Iron Man told the Conversations for Our Daughters podcast that online creators are the evangelical husksters of the information age. He will return to the Marvel Cinematic Universe in Avengers Doomsday, which drops in cinemas this December. And finally then, Oasis are heading to the big screen. A brand new documentary from Peaky Blinders creator star Stephen Knight will follow Liam and Noel Gallagher's reunion tour with backstage access and brand new interviews. This will land in cinemas this coming September. That is you up to date with your latest entertainment news. For more, you can head on over to our website, qradio.com.
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0: Vanessa Amorosi. That is absolutely everybody. Bringing us up to 11 o'clock this morning. Sonia on the way with your latest news and sport at 11 o'clock. Stick around after 11. We're going to play our little Saturday game we play every week called Just Say Yes.
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14: Radio Newsroom at 11 o'clock. I'm Sonia Butterworth. These are your top stories this morning. Racing is underway again today in the Northwest 200 following the death of 48-year-old Czech rider Kamil Holan on Thursday. His family gave their approval for the event to continue as planned. Six races are scheduled today with the first one just coming to an end. We'll have the full details later in this bulletin. Police are investigating damage to a bilingual sign in Belfast as a hate crime after the English name for the area was covered with spray paint. The damaged sign in Moyard Park off the Springfield Road has prompted a DUP MLA to question the police response compared to incidents in which the Irish language on street signs is targeted. Keir Starmer's top team is coming out to support him as Prime Minister following disappointing election results. The Health and Environment Secretary say the Prime Minister is the right man to lead. Labour lost control of 37 councils across England. Reform UK were the big winners, picking up 1,400 new seats. Ukraine and Russia have agreed to a three-day ceasefire brokered by the US. Donald Trump was asked by reporters if the pause in fighting could be extended beyond Monday.
15: I mean, it could be. It'd be nice. I'd like to see it stop. Russia-Ukraine, it's the worst thing since World War II in terms of life. 25,000 young soldiers every month. It's crazy. So it could very well be.
14: The number of confirmed cases of hantavirus linked to an outbreak on a cruise ship has risen to six, according to the World Health Organization. Three people are known to have died. 22 British nationals are on board the liner at the heart of the outbreak, which is docking in Tenerife tomorrow. And Belfast is getting ready for the Lord Mayor's show today from 1pm to 5 at Belfast City Hall, led by the Lord Mayor herself, Tracy Kelly. Traffic diversions will be in place. That's your news headlines at 11. The sport is next.
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14: Ulster and Stormers had a 38-38 draw in the United Rugby Championship last night in Belfast. The results mean Ulster get 3 points, increasing their chances to reach the top eight. In the Irish Premiership, Dungannon Swifts bounced back from the Irish Cup loss to book their place in the European playoff semi-final with a victory over 10.

0: Carrick Rangers and a score of 3-1. Liverpool boss Arne Slot wants his side to finish a disappointing Premier League title defence on a high. A win over Chelsea this lunchtime would all but secure a top five spot and Champions League qualification. In golf, Masters champion Rory McIlroy has taken aim at LIV financial troubles, but says he isn't against players returning to the PGA Tour. The man from Hollywood spoke after a 4-under par second round at the Truist Championship, leaving him 4 shots off the lead.
1: Anything that makes this tour stronger, anything that makes the DP World Tour stronger, I think everyone should be open to that. That's just good business practice. So, but again, I think there's going to be a lot of sort of bridges to cross to get there.
0: Well, that's your sport. I've your Northwest 200 update next.
2: Northwest 200 update with Advanced Overwatch. While you're at the races, Advanced Overwatch CCTV and burglar alarms monitor homes and businesses across Northern Ireland.
0: Well, today's Northwest 200 schedule features 6 races across the day on the Triangle Circuit between Portrush, Portstewart and Coleraine, with riders competing in Superbike, Supersport, Superstock and Super Twin classes. The first race in the Super Twin Sport finished around 20 minutes ago, with Englishman Peter Hickman coming in first in the 4-lapped circuit. Jeremy McWilliams from Glengormley came in second, and then it was Carrick man Alistair Seely in third, while Paul Jordan came in fourth. The Maherfelt man also had the best lap time of 4 minutes 47. That's your news and sport here on Q Radio. I'm Sonia Butterworth. I'll have another update in an hour.
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3: Thanks, Sonia. It's going to be dry today with sunny spells, a little bit windy, and the top temperature for Saturday, 13 degrees.

Olivia Rodrigo, that is Drop Dead, the latest track from her. 12 minutes past 11. You're with Kishlo 3 until 2 o'clock, keeping you company on your Saturday morning. The sun is shining right now. Hopefully you're having a great start to your weekend. If you listen to the show every single week, we play a fun little game called Just Say Yes. We're going to play that game in 5. But first, this is Travis Singh. It's playing on Q.

0: Rami, that is Enjoy Your Life. Travis and Sing just before that. It's Q Radio, Kishla with you for Saturday morning. Coming up on 20 past 11, let's play this. All right, this is a little Saturday game. We play this every single week and it's pretty easy enough. All you simply have to do is tell me who today's mystery celebrity could be that is saying the word...
1: Yeah.
0: There you go. Any idea who that could be? If you would like to have a little guess today, the WhatsApp number is 07702-687-001. As always, very impressed if you can get this correct without a clue, but I do give you a little clue to help you out in about 5 minutes.
1: Yeah.
0: There you go. Who could that be? I'll play it for you again.
1: Yeah.
0: Any idea? 07702-687-001. Who is today's mystery celebrity saying...
1: Yeah.
0: We'll give you a clue to help you out in five.
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0: Bella May. That is called Salt and Sugar.
1: Salt and sugar both look the same.
0: And it's time to hop straight back into this.
2: You just say yes.
0: All right, we are playing Saturday's game of Just Say Yes. All you have to do is tell me who today's mystery celebrity could be that is saying...
3: Yeah.
0: There we are. Who do you think that could be? If you would like to have a guest today, that WhatsApp number, 07702-687-001. Some incorrect answers. It's not Gary Barlow, no. There's Helen, is it Youngblood? It's not Youngblood. Mark thinks Benson Boone. It's not Benson Boone. It's not Zayn Malik. And it's not Lou Tomlinson either. Who do you think this is?
3: Yeah.
0: Pretty hard today. Quite difficult, actually. Are you ready for your clue? So, today's mystery celebrity saying...
3: Yeah.
0: ...is on the Celebrity Traders 2026 lineup. He is Brit Award-winning... And he's a very good sense of humour, but he's not a comedian. Who am I talking about? Who is saying...
3: Yeah.
0: He is on the Celebrity Traders 2026 lineup. He is Brit Award winning. He's got a very good sense of humour, especially on Twitter, or X, formerly known as Twitter. But he's not a comedian. There's quite a lot of comedians on this lineup. He's not a comedian. Your big clue in there... Brit Award winning. Who am I talking about? Who is saying?
3: Yeah.
0: It's not Tom Fletcher. You can get this. I know you can get this. Whoa, we've finally got some correct answers coming in. Well done. Pop your name on your message. We'll give you a little shout out, of course, if you get the answer correct today. He's on the Celebrity Traders lineup 2026. Brit Award winning. Not a comedian, but he's pretty funny. Who's this?
3: Yeah.
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2: 687

0: Benjamin Steer. That is called Be My Love. We're playing this. We are playing Just Say Yes. Who is today's mystery celebrity saying the word?
1: Yeah.
0: That was what your yes today sounded like. And I gave you a little clue to help you out. This celebrity is actually on the Celebrity Trainers lineup. Traders. lineup for 2026. He is Brit Award winning. And he has a great sense of humour. If you are one of the people that got this correct today, what song are we going to play right now? What song would you love to hear from this artist? If you haven't quite got the correct answer just yet, here is where your yes today came from.
2: We've got a single, we've got an album, we've got a book, yeah. We've got a tour, we've got a documentary. Where do we start, Ryland?
3: I've got no idea. Where do you want to start?
1: Well, I think if everyone buys everything, they promise to just give up.
3: See you last night on Twitter. I was going to comment, but I thought, no, I'm seeing him in the morning. You've got quite a way of trying to flog the album. I think you said anyone that buys the album will get to...
1: have a body part.
3: A body part of yours to take home.
1: Yeah.
0: That was where your yes today came from. If you did, of course, say James Blunt. Congratulations. It was indeed James Blunt, today's mystery celebrity, saying yes. And of course, part of that Celebrity Traders lineup 2026. What an incredible lineup the Traders has for the celebrity version. Christine, you were first in with the correct answer. Well done. There's Abby and Coleraine. James, you got it right. There's G, Francis in Dundalk, Flynn in Lisburn. There's Robbie, Rachel and Darla. Mark, who said I googled it, I'll throw my hands up. we'll still give you a shout out. Well done. It was kind of hard today. Oh, what song do you want to hear? Goodbye, My Lover, Please. What about 1973? Wise Men. Or do we go classic, You're Beautiful? I'll give you 10 seconds, right? If it is safe to do so and you can text me, please do text me right now to the WhatsApp 07702 687001, and we'll try and get as many votes for one song in particular, because I don't know what to play. So many great tracks here. Okay. This is looking like a winner, so let's get this on. From James Blunt, today's mystery celebrity in our little game of Just Say Yes. We'll play it again next week. Right now, this is Goodbye, My Lover. It's Q. Did I disappoint?

0: An absolute classic from James Blunt, that is. Goodbye, my lover. Today's mystery celebrity on our little game of Just Say Yes. Of course, on the Celebrity Traders lineup for 2026. If you haven't seen the lineup for this, by the way, absolutely incredible. I mean, you've got Bella Ramsey, James Blunt, Jerry Hall, Joanne McNally, Leanne Pinnock, Maya Jama, Miranda Hart, so many incredible people. I mean, the list just goes on and on. Sebastian Croft's in there, Sharon Rooney, Rob Beckett, so many incredible celebrities. I am so excited for this. As a really big Traders fan, this is going to be so good. And as always, we will play another game of Just Say Yes again next week. I've just seen this text coming in. Who's this from? From James. Play 1973, and I didn't. That's me depressed enough for the day. James, I'm so sorry. Do you know what I'll do? If you're still listening after one, I'll play that song for you on the All Request Lunch. How about that?
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Bella Kay, I love it. It's Q Radio, you're with Kushla, and one of my all-time favourite bands have announced that they are going to be going their separate ways, but not before sending us off with a farewell tour and a final and fifth album before the end of the year. I am, of course, talking about Codaline, their latest single on the way to you before 12 today. But right now, let's do a bit of a throwback from Snow Patrol. This is Chocolate.

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1: Walking alone in the city, hearing the sound of the rain. I thought that I saw you on Fifth Street. I suddenly miss you again. Remember the night in the taxi? You said you were moving away, holding your hand in the backseat.

0: Codaline, that is We Were Only Young, the latest track from those guys, bringing us up to 12 o'clock today. Sonia on the way with your latest news and sport at 12. Stick around. After that, we are going to get on music from Tame Impala.
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12: Q Radio Newsroom at midday. I'm Sonia Butterworth. These are your top stories this afternoon. Racing is underway again today in the Northwest 200 following the death of 48-year-old Czech rider Kamil Holan on Thursday. His family gave their approval for the event to continue as planned. Six races are scheduled today, with the second one just being halted. We'll have more details later in this bulletin. Police are investigating damage to a bilingual street sign in Belfast as a hate crime after the English name for the area was covered with spray paint. The damaged sign in Moyard Park off the Springfield Road has prompted a DUP MLA to question the police response compared to incidents in which the Irish language on street signs is targeted. Keir Starmer's top team is coming out to support him as Prime Minister following disappointing election results. The Health and Environment Secretary say he is the right man to lead. Labour lost control of 37 councils across England. Reform UK with the big winners picking up 1,400 new seats. Ukraine and Russia have agreed to a 3-day ceasefire brokered by the US. Donald Trump was asked by reporters if the pause in fighting could be extended.
13: I mean, it could be. It'd be nice. I'd like to see it stop. Russia, Ukraine, it's the worst thing since World War II in terms of life. 45,000 young soldiers every month. It's crazy. So it could very well be.
12: And Belfast is getting ready for the Lord Mayor's show today. It starts in an hour's time and runs till 5 p.m. at Belfast City Hall. Led by the Lord Mayor herself, Tracy Kelly, traffic diversions will be in place. That's your news headlines at midday. The sport is next.
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12: Well, Ulster and Stormers had a 38-38 draw in the United Rugby Championship last night in Belfast. The results mean Ulster get 3 points, increasing their chances to reach the top eight. In the Irish Premiership, Dungannon and Swift bounced back from the Irish Cup loss to book their place in the Europa playoff semi-final with a victory over Carrick Rangers. Liverpool can all but secure Champions League football victory over Chelsea at Anfield this lunchtime. The visitors arrive on the back of 6 straight Premier League defeats. In golf, Masters champion Rory McIlroy's taken aim at LIV financial troubles but says he isn't against players returning to the PGA Tour. That's your sport. I've your Northwest 200 update next.
8: Northwest 200 update with Advanced Overwatch. While you're at the races, Advanced Overwatch CCTV and burglar alarms monitor homes and businesses across Northern Ireland.
12: Well, today's schedule features 6 races across the Triangle Circuit between Portrush, Portstewart and Coleraine, with riders competing in Superbike, Supersport, Superstock and Super Twin classes. The first race in the Super Twin finished

0: coming in first in the four-lap circuit. Jeremy McWilliams from Glengormley came in second. And then it was Carrickman Alistair Seeley in third place, while Paul Jordan came in fourth. The Maherfelt man also had the best lap time of 4 minutes 47. While the second race of the day has been halted due to an oil spill on the circuit, officials are quickly responding to ensure the track is safe before racing can continue. That's your news and sport here on Q Radio. I'm Sonia Butterworth. I'll have another update in an hour.
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3: Thanks, Sonia. Mainly dry today with sunny spells, some light winds, and a top temperature for Saturday of 13 degrees.

Daydreamers, She Is The Time. I'm living in before that. Tame Impala, Jenny Dracula, bringing us into this hour of the show. 11 minutes past 12 on your Saturday afternoon. Now you're with Kushla. Big hello if you are just tuning in. Still yet to see the brand new documentary for Noah Kahan. It's out on Netflix, called Out of Body. Follows his whole journey from his latest album. This is Noah Kahan, Doors.

0: Alesso Smith, it is. I like it on Q Radio. Need to give a big shout out to everyone who took part in the Darkness Into Light 5K this morning. Ormo Park. So many people got up at 5:15 to start this 5K walk this morning. And all proceeds go to PIP's suicide prevention charity. So congratulations if you are one of those people that got up nice, bright and early. And of course, all for an incredible cause. So massive shout out to you. Stick with me. I've got music on the way from Lainey Wilson, some Lady Gaga, and we're going to do Jason Derulo next at Q.
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0: Lady Gaga, that is Shape of a Woman. Hello, and shout out to Alana, Katie, Adam, Louise, Dawn, and Dino working away in Brownlow House in Lurgan, listening to the mighty Q Radio. Thank you very much. Q
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0: And how would you like your say on the radio today? Because I have a blank playlist between 1 and 2 o'clock. We do this every Saturday. Pass it over to you and you get to soundtrack 1 hour of music on the show. So do get in touch. What would you like to hear today? 07702-687-001 is the number. Get in touch. Pop your name, your weekend plans on your message. We absolutely love to hear from you. And of course, we need to hear from you today because I have no clue what to play for you. So get in touch and let me know what you would love to hear on the All Request Lunch, 1 to 2 p.m. It's coming up in 30 minutes.
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0: Adley and Bruglia, that is Shiver. That is the kind of music we want to hear on the All Request Lunch today. The countdown is officially on. 25 minutes to go until 1 o'clock. What would you love to hear? Because you get to completely soundtrack the playlist between 1 and 2 o'clock on the show today. Some great requests already coming in. We are starting to fill our playlist, so make sure that you get your say text in nice and early. 07702 687 001. Pop your name on the message and of course your weekend plans. 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
1: 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Because this is our BBC.
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0: Rascal Flatts with Jonas Brothers, that is I Dare You, Youngblood. Just before that, who had an incredible gig at the SSE Arena a couple of weeks back. All right, we are about 15 minutes away from the All Request Lunch, 1 hour of your music. But right now, let's do something brand new. 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
0: All right, let's get on. Some brand new music for you now. This is our weekend future hit, spinning this track across every show for you over the course of the weekend. This duo, they began teasing the record with studio footage back in April. Calvin Harris with Jazzy. What a collaboration this is. Set to be the song of the summer. It's called Satisfied.

every show this weekend. Calvin Harris, Jazzy. I'm so glad these two have teamed up. And of course, Calvin Harris returns to Ushuaia in Ibiza next month for a fifth season. I actually seen him in Ushuaia in Ibiza a couple of weeks back, and it just continues every single year. So good. So that is our weekend feature hit. You can catch that again shortly after 2 o'clock, a little bit later on with Tyree. All right, we are 10 minutes away, on the dot away from the All Request lunch. Madonna, Sabrina on the way, but right now, Craig David on cue.

gala performance. Madonna, Sabrina Carpenter teaming up for new music that is called Bring Your Love, and it absolutely went straight up the charts, skyrocketed and ended up at number one on our Q Radio Top 7 at 7, which I count down every single night on the evening show. So check back in again on Monday to see if they can hold on to that number one spot. All right, that is the track bringing us up to 1 o'clock. Sonia on the way next with your news and sport. Then, of course, it is 1 hour of your music on the All Request Lunch.

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0: Q Radio Newsroom at 1 o'clock. I'm Sonia Butterworth. These are your top stories this lunchtime. Racing has resumed today at the Northwest 200 following the death of 48-year-old Czech rider Kamil Holin on Thursday. His family gave their approval for the event to continue as planned, with six races scheduled for today. The second race of the day was halted due to an oil spill. We'll have full details later in this bulletin. In Ballymena, police have asked motorists to avoid the Lisnavay Road, which is closed in both directions from the Seven Towers to the Dunsany roundabout due to a collision. If you can, seek an alternative route for your journey. 24 Labour MPs have now called on the Prime Minister to resign following Labour's disappointing results in the local elections. The party's lost over 1,300 seats so far, but the Prime Minister insists he remains dedicated to leading the UK.
1: I'm not going to walk away from this. That would plunge the country into chaos. But that doesn't mean we don't need to respond. It doesn't mean we don't need to rebuild. It doesn't mean that we don't need to set out the path ahead. That's what I'm going to do in coming days.
0: Meanwhile, Keir Starmer made former Prime Minister Gordon Brown his special envoy on global finance, and Baroness Harriet Harman will work on the government's strategy for women and girls. Ukraine and Russia have agreed to a three-day ceasefire brokered by the US. Donald Trump was asked by reporters if the pause in fighting could be extended.
2: I mean, it could be. It'd be nice. I'd like to see it stop. Russia, Ukraine, it's the worst thing since World War II in terms of life. 45,000 young soldiers every month. It's crazy. So it could very well be.
0: And the Lord Mayor's show is getting underway in Belfast City Hall, led by the Lord Mayor herself, Tracy Kelly. Traffic diversions are in place. That's your news headlines at lunchtime. The sport is next.
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0: Well, Ulster and Stormers had a 38-38 draw in the United Rugby Championship last night in Belfast. The results mean Ulster get 3 points, increasing their chances to reach the top eight. To the Irish Premiership now, the Conference League playoff semi-final takes place this evening between Dungannon Swifts and Cliftonville. The Swifts bounce back from the Irish Cup final loss when they beat Carrick Rangers on Wednesday. The winners will face Linfield on Tuesday night. A short while ago, Liverpool took an early 1-0 lead in today's early Premier League kickoff against Chelsea. The Merseysiders are attempting to consolidate their position in the Champions League places. In golf, Masters champion Rory McIlroy has taken aim at Liv's financial troubles, but says he isn't against players returning to the PGA Tour. The Hollywood man spoke after a 4-under par round at the Truist Championship, leaving him 4 shots off the lead. Finally, the Northwest 200, today's schedule features 6 races on the Triangle Circuit between Portrush, Portstewart and Coleraine, with riders competing in Superbike, Super Sport, Super Stock and Super Twin Bike classes. The opening Super Twin finished with England's Peter Hickman taking victory over 4 laps. Jeremy McWilliams from Glengormley finished second, with Carrick Fergus rider Alistair Seely third and Maher Phelps' Paul Jordan fourth, also setting the fastest lap. We now go over to our reporter Tiernan Heffron, who was at the scene when the second race was stopped.
4: Hi Sonia, as you can hear the pegs in the background, what absolute amazing atmosphere here at the Northwest 200, where their thoughts remain with the family and friends of Kamil Holin. Attention has been

0: firmly on the race and spirit of the event of his memory. The second race was halted due to an incident on the circuit, with officials working to ensure the safety conditions before any restarts. Before the stoppage, Glenn Irwin from Carrickfergus was leading, with Dean Harrison from England closely behind. Tiernan Heffron reporting live from the Northwest 200.
1: And that second race has just finished with Glenn Irwin finishing first with also a best lap time. That's your news and sport here on Q Radio. I'm Sonia Butterworth. I'll have another update in an hour.
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4: Thanks, Sonia. It's going to be dry with sunny spells today. The top temperature for Saturday, 13 degrees.

Radio, this is the All Request Lunch. 1 hour of your music. It's Kishla with you through until 2 o'clock today. I hope you're having a lovely Saturday, however you are spending your time. And of course, this is the hour of the show. You get to pick what we play. So do get in touch. 07702-687-001. What would you love to hear today? We kicked off the All Request Lunch Hour with James Blunt, 1973, doing that for James. Don't know if James is still listening, but he took part in our little Saturday quiz we played just after 11 o'clock called Just Say Yes. And I did say, and I did promise that I would get that on from James Blunt that kicked off the hour. Alex Warren and Fever Dream playing that for Faye and Cleona, listening in today. Hello as well to Abby and Colrain, who said she's in holiday mode. She finishes work at 4:30 today, then she is off for a week. Very, very jealous, Abby. I hope you have a gorgeous holiday. Asking for Ray with Hans Zimmer. Let's get on. Click, click, Symphony.

as she danced under the weight of her clouds. But for the first time in a long time, she believed that one day she would again feel the sun. She must be patient. She must have faith in the seeds that are planted beneath the snow. She must

absolute goosebumps every time I hear that. Brand new from Ray, this music may contain hope. A collaboration with Hans Zimmer is called Click Clack Symphony. Bit of a tongue twister actually trying to say that. And you can just tell that Hans Zimmer's on that. It just sounds massive. It just sounds like a movie soundtrack. I hope you're having a gorgeous Saturday. 1:15 now. We were playing Ray for Abby and Colrian on holiday mode. Hopefully the rest of your shift goes quick enough. Then you're off for a week. Have a gorgeous week off. Hello to Lucy, who's texting. Let's get on some Dario G. This is Sunshine on the All Request Lunch.

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0: Celine Dion, that is. I'm Alive, playing that for Jeanette, getting ready to head out tonight. Have the best night. Hello and a shout out to Oisin, to Niamh and Junior. Thanks for listening in. Hello as well to Linda and Davey and Yuri, who've been out clothes shopping for their honeymoon. Congratulations. I hope you have a lovely honeymoon. Let me know where you are heading off to. Very, very jealous. 22 minutes past one. We are going to get on some Linkin Park and the All Request Lunch. This is for Niall, who's got in touch, and Amanda, who said, please get on brand new Harry Styles, both next.
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Ella Langley, that is Cheese in Texas. It's playing on Q Radio. This is the All Request Lunch. Hello to Lucinda and Jerry. Went to see the new Michael Jackson film last night. Still yet to see it. Abe from Q Radio Drive was absolutely raving about it. He said it was class. So I'm going to have to get myself down to the cinema. And talking about Abe, of course, tomorrow is the Q Radio Sunday Takeover. Abe Sese from Drive and Jerry Labs from Dance Anthems Extra. They're going to be in Revolution to Cuba, 2 to 5pm. This is very proudly supported by Moxie Belfast City, and there are still some tickets left. So if you're thinking, hey, I really deserve a little day out tomorrow, I fancy doing something fun, something different, why not get a little last minute ticket? Think of lots of tunes, games, giveaways. There's going to be some pretty cool prizes here as well. And of course, Jerry Labs, Abe Sese. This is going to be such a fun day. I'm absolutely gutted that I can't go along to this. But if you would like to go, it's 2 to 5pm. As I said, Revolution to Cuba in Belfast. 5pm, this is my kind of day out, because you can be home, you can be in your pyjamas, get your feet up, cup of tea by 6, 7 o'clock, or if you fancy, you can stay out in the town. So if you would like to grab a last minute ticket, qradio.glister.com. And we're going to get some Tom Grennan on now for Natasha. This is Remind Me. It's on Q. Million.

0: Tom Grennan, that is Remind Me. This is the All Request Luncher with Kushla, 20 to 2. 20 minutes left of your music. Get in touch. What would you like to hear? We'll try and squeeze in as many as we can in the next 20 minutes. The WhatsApp number, 07702-687-001. Big shout out to everyone who took part today in the darkness into light 5K walk this morning at Ormo Park in Belfast. And when I say this morning, I mean 4:15 in the morning. Absolutely incredible cause, raising money for PIP Suicide Prevention Charity. And it seemed like a great morning. My mum was actually there. So shout out to her for taking part and walking. I'm sure she's absolutely shattered and she's probably taking a little nap right now. All right, we have some Bass Hunter on the way. This is for Gareth, who said, what about some Bass Hunter? Out delivering, listening to the show. Thank you so much. We'll get some Bass Hunter on the way for you. And hello as well to Dylan, who's listening in. What about Feel Good Inc? Both on the way, and we'll get a look at your latest entertainment news next at Q.
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1: 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Ginsters!

0: First up in your showbiz news today, Tess Daly and Vernon Kay have announced their separation after 22 years of marriage. In a joint statement on social media, the former Strictly host and presenter say that this choice hasn't been an easy one, but they insist that they will remain good friends. In other news, the cast members of a brand new Beatles TV series have been revealed. Rhys Manon will star as John Lennon. Ellis Murphy will play Sir Paul McCartney, while Harvey Brett will portray George Harrison. Hamburg Days will tell the story of their early moments in Germany as they become the biggest band in the world. A release date is yet to be announced for the BBC six-part show. Finally then, Oasis are heading to the big screen. A brand new documentary from Peaky Blinders creator Sir Stephen Knight will follow Liam and Noel Gallagher's reunion tour with backstage access and new interviews. It will land in cinemas this coming September. That's you up to date. For more stories, you can head on over to our website, qradio.com.
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0: Sienna Spyro, Die on This Hill, wrapping up the All Request Lunch today. Coming up. I'll be back with you again on Monday evening from 7 o'clock, counting down another top 7 at 7. Stick around, Tyree Patton on the way to next, 2 to 6 o'clock, keeping you company for your Saturday afternoon. Have a great weekend.
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0: Radio Newsroom at 2 o'clock. I'm Sonia Butterworth. These are your top stories this afternoon. A major road in County Antrim is closed due to a serious collision. The Listener Bay Road in Ballymena has been shut in both directions from the Seven Towers roundabout to the Dunsilly one. Emergency services, including the air ambulance, are currently at the scene. Police are asking motorists to avoid the area. Racing has resumed today at the Northwest 200 following the death of 48-year-old Czech rider Kamil Holin on Thursday. His family gave their approval for the event to continue as planned. The second race of today was halted due to an oil spill on the circuit. We'll have full details later in the sport. The Prime Minister says the right thing to do is rebuild after Labour's disappointing results in the local elections. Keir Starmer's own MPs are ramping up pressure on him to quit.
1: So I'm not going to walk away from this. That would plunge the country into chaos. But that doesn't mean we don't need to respond. It doesn't mean we don't need to rebuild. It doesn't mean that we don't need to set out the path ahead. That's what I'm going to do in coming days.
0: Meanwhile, Keir Starmer made former Prime Minister Gordon Brown his special envoy on global finance, and Baroness Harriet Harman will work on the government's strategy on women and girls. Ukraine and Russia have agreed to a three-day ceasefire brokered by the US. Donald Trump was asked by reporters if the pause in fighting could be extended.
2: I mean, it could be. It'd be nice. I'd like to see it stop. Russia, Ukraine, it's the worst thing since World War II in terms of life. 45,000 young soldiers every month. It's crazy. So it could very well be.
0: And the number of confirmed cases of hantavirus is now at 6 as the cruise ship at the center of the outbreak approaches Spain. It's due to dock in the Canary Islands early tomorrow morning. That's your news at 2. The sport is next.
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0: Well, a short while ago, Chelsea were level at 1-1 with Liverpool as they took to end their six-game losing streak in the Premier League. With Champions League qualification assured, Manchester United kick off at Sunderland in an hour. In the Irish Premiership, the Conference League playoff semi-final takes place this evening between Dungannon Swifts and Cliftonville. The winners will face Linfield on Tuesday. And in the United Rugby Championship, Ulsters and Stormers had a 38-all draw last night in Belfast. It means Ulster get 3 points to increase their chances to reach the top eight. That's your sport. I've your Northwest 200 update next.
3: Northwest 200 update with Advanced Overwatch. While you're at the races, Advanced Overwatch CCTV and burglar alarms monitor homes and businesses across Northern Ireland.
0: Well, today's action at the Northwest 200 has delivered another dramatic day of racing on the Triangle Circuit between Portrush, Portstewart and Coleraine, with riders competing across Superbike, Supersport, Superstock and Super Twin classes. The opening Super Twin race went to England's Peter Hickman, with Jeremy McWilliams from Glengormley finishing second. Carrick Fergus rider Alistair Steely third, and Maherfelt's Paul Jordan fourth, also setting the fastest lap. The second race was then halted due to an oil spill on the circuit before later action saw Carrick Fergus rider Glenn Irwin take victory, also recording the fastest lap. We'll keep you updated as more action continues. That's your news and sport here on Q Radio. I'm Sonia Butterworth. I'll have another update in an hour.
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4: Thanks, Sonia. This afternoon will remain dry with some spells of sunshine and highs of 13 degrees.

Tiny Tempa and Jess Glynn, Not Letting Go, kicking off the show for us. Also had some Miles Smith in there with his new one, My Mess. Good afternoon. It's Tyree with you right up until 6 o'clock. Big thank you to Kushla Rice, who was on before me. I hope you're good. I hope you're having a great Saturday, whatever you're getting up to. Have to say, it is a beautiful day outside, isn't it? So I really hope that you're making use of it. If you're out in the car, the windows better be down and the volume button better be all the way up. I'd love to know what you're getting up to today. As always, the WhatsApp is 07702-687-001. Maybe you're up at the Northwest 200. Maybe you're just chilling at home, or maybe you're getting your washing out. No judgment from me whatsoever. Whatever you're getting up to, let's get into this from Cannons. This is such a good tune. It's called Starlight. Happy Saturday.

0: Arve and Picture This, Somewhere Close to Heaven. And of course, I'm sure you know Picture This will be playing the Telegraph Building in Belfast on the 25th and 26th of November this year. Two brilliant nights if you've already got your tickets sorted. I did see them at the SSC Arena just after Christmas last year. But you know what? There's always something so special about those more intimate gigs in the smaller venues. To me, it just feels so much more personal. So definitely going to be a good few nights to look forward to if we're going. All right, we're going to have a quick catch up right after some TLC and Waterfalls.
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Katy Perry and Aurora playing on Q Radio. It's Tyree with you. I hope you're good so far. Now, I kind of feel bad for Katy Perry. I feel like she's always in the headlines for some reason. Now, I'm sure if you were a bit like me, obviously I was all over the Met Gala looking at all of the different outfits. Now, Katy Perry's, it got a lot of feedback. We'll put that down as what she was wearing. I understand the way she was going for it? I understand the whole kind of AI theme surrounding it, you know, like the extra finger that she had. But I don't really understand the whole face cover thing. A lot of people saying that she resembled quite a few different things. She's turned herself into a meme again. Some are saying that she resembled a fencing helmet. Another one was that she looked like an AirPod. I don't really see that one, but I think the one that got me the most was, do you remember all those years ago whenever the show was on called The Cube? And there was a person there, and it literally, I mean, that person literally had that thing over their head. That's what came to my mind anyway. But I do love a bit of Katy Perry, and she's just been announced for opening the FIFA World Cup alongside Blackpink's Lisa, Alanis Morissette as well, and Michael Bublé. So that's going to be a good one. But yeah, I kind of feel bad for her. Anyway, I hope you're good. I hope you've had a good week so far. I have been so super busy. I've been in Portrush since Tuesday up at the Northwest 200. It's been an incredible experience. I had access all areas and wow. I mean, if you know me, I'm a wee bit of a motorsport. I'm a petrol head, but motorbikes, that's a whole different kind of gravy. I was literally up at Portrush this morning before the show started today and just watching them. I mean, they're gone in the blink of an eye. It's absolutely insane. So I am keeping up to date on all of the races today. So yeah, but what have you been getting up to? I'd love to know. 07702-687-001. Hello to Kim and Tanya McManus heading to Portugal. That's in from Jeffrey. Not gonna lie, I'm very, very jealous. I'd love to be going to Portugal myself, but instead I'll stick with Portrush. Here's Jay O'Dowd, Time and Space. You're

0: Ariana Grande is working overtime at the minute. She has just announced her first single from Petal, which is her forthcoming 8th studio album. It's due out at the end of July. But her first single is called Hate That I Made You Love Me. I am so excited for that. I think that's supposed to be out. Is it the end of May, I want to say? So we're really looking forward to having her back into the charts. All right, next, on to an artist who will be playing at Custom House Square on the 2nd of July for the brand new Summer Series Festival. He's on the way next.
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She's really got her aesthetic down to a T, hasn't she? It's pop with a little bit of punk in it, and I love it. Olivia Rodrigo with her new one that's Drop Dead on Q. I've got Coldplay coming on for you in just a little minute, right after this, from Ella Henderson. This is What I Wish I Was, Filthy Rich. No one

0: Coldplay and Good Feelings. And yes, there's a new drink craze that's taken over right now. I'm going to tell you all about it after 3 o'clock.
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0: Radio News from at 3 o'clock. I'm Sonia Butterworth. These are your top stories this afternoon. A major road in County Antrim is closed due to a serious collision. The Listener Bay Road in Ballymena has been shut in both directions from the Seven Towers roundabout to the Dunsilly one. Emergency services, including the air ambulance, are currently at the scene. Police are asking motorists to avoid the area. While in County Wexford, a man in his 20s has died following a motorbike crash there last night in Adamstown. Racing has resumed today at the Northwest 200 following the death of 48-year-old Czech rider Kamil Holin on Thursday. His family gave their approval for the event to continue as planned, with six races scheduled. The second race of the day was halted due to an oil spill. We'll have full details in the sport. The Prime Minister says it's the right thing to do to rebuild after Labour's disappointing results in the local elections. Keir Starmer's own MPs are ramping up pressure on him to quit.
1: I'm not going to walk away from this. That would plunge the country into chaos. But that doesn't mean we don't need to respond. It doesn't mean we don't need to rebuild. It doesn't mean that we don't need to set out the path ahead. That's what I'm going to do in coming days.
0: Well, John Swinney told a rally in Edinburgh he'll work with opposition parties to lock out Reform UK from Holyrood. The party led in Scotland by Malcolm Offord won 17 seats yesterday, tied for second place with Labour. And Ukraine and Russia have agreed to a three-day ceasefire brokered by the US. Donald Trump was asked by reporters if the pause in fighting could be extended beyond Monday.
2: I mean, it could be. It'd be nice. I'd like to see it stop. Russia, Ukraine, it's the worst thing since World War II in terms of life. 45,000 young soldiers every month. It's crazy. So it could very well be.
0: That's your news headlines at 3. The sport is next.
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0: Well, a short while ago, Liverpool have edged closer to Champions League qualification with a 1-1 draw against Chelsea, but the Londoners' hopes of getting a European spot could be dented further if Bournemouth win away at Fulham. In the Irish Premiership, the Conference League playoff semi-final takes place this evening between Dungannon and Swifts and Cliftonville. The winners will then face Linfield on Tuesday night. In the United Rugby Championship, Ulster and Stormers had a 38-all draw last night in Belfast. It means Ulster get 3 points, increasing their chances to reach the top eight. And finally, in the Northwest, today's action has delivered another dramatic day of racing on the Triangle Circuit, with riders competing across Superbike, Super Sport, Super Stock and Super Twin classes. The opening Super Twin race went to England's Peter Hickman, with Jeremy McWilliams from Glengormley finishing second, Carrick Fergus rider Alistair Steely third, and Maherfelt's Paul Jordan fourth, also setting the fastest lap. The second race was then halted due to an oil spill on the circuit, before later action saw Carrick Fergus rider Glen Irwin take victory. And with another red flag called in the third race, the Super Sport one, it had to be made shorter, but Ballymena's Michael Dunlop came in first, with Dean Harrison making the best lap time second. That's your news and sport here on Q Radio. I'm Sonia Butterworth. I'll have another update in an hour.
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5: Thanks, Sonia. Well, looking dry with some sunny sunshine this afternoon and highs of 13 degrees.

just reminds you of the darts, doesn't it? Anytime that comes on, I feel like the necks look littler. That's exactly how I feel. Planet Funk and She's the Sun playing on Q Radio. Also had you two in there as well. It's Tyree with you for your Saturday afternoon. I hope you're having a lovely one, whatever you're getting up to. It really is a beautiful day out there, isn't it? I feel like we don't get many of those, especially on the weekend, so we need to make use of it. Might still be a tiny bit chilly, but I can go out with a light jacket, and that's okay. I'm here for it. Here's Somber and Potential.

0: she just screams summer, doesn't she? That's her with Last Time on Q. Now I need to ask, who else is completely obsessed with matcha? A bit like myself. I'm telling you, it's the best thing since sliced bread. And I loved me a bit of sliced bread. But I think that matcha's really taken over. You know, it's taken over the regular coffee. It really went viral, you know, putting all these different syrups and everything in it. I had a matcha this morning. Now my go-to is strawberry and vanilla. Oh my goodness. If you ever get a chance, please do try it. But I have seen that there is a new drink that is apparently about to knock matcha off of its throne. And that's a pretty big statement, which, especially for me, that's a bit of a shock. And I'm going to tell you exactly what it is right after this.
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0: It's Pink playing on Q Radio. How's it going? Tyree with you. If you've just tuned in, apparently there's a new drink trend that is just taking over the matcha train. But I want to know, like, if you go into a coffee shop, what's the go-to for you? A latte, maybe an Americano or an iced coffee? I like a wee iced coffee myself. But me, I will go in and get a matcha every single time. I am so obsessed with them. But apparently, matcha is on the way out. And ube is on the way in. Now, if you're like me, whenever I first heard this and thought, what on earth is that? It's basically a purple yam. Yep, it's a yam, a root vegetable. And I did kind of have that exact thought of, why are we drinking yams all of a sudden? But I have actually tried one. Well, kind of. I tried an ube flavored matcha. So, you know, kind of easing myself into that. I still had to keep up with the matcha train. But I was pleasantly surprised. I don't really know how to describe it. It's like sweet, a bit creamy. It kind of tastes like almond a little bit as well. And yes, it is purple. It is bright purple. So it was kind of aesthetically pleasing as well. You know, the way the matchas go, you've got the green on the top and then obviously the bright purple at the bottom. Which I think helps as well. It means, like, it looks fun whenever you're trying not to question why on earth someone decided, or why someone thought, you know what, I'm going to blend a yam up here and I'm going to try and drink it. But also questioning why on earth you actually like drinking this yam. So if you ever see an ube, I would try it. If that's something that you're into, a nice sweet almond taste. Here's Codaline, We Were Only Young.
1: 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I thought that I saw you on Fifth Street.

0: Dua Lipa with These Walls. And you know what? I think if These Walls could talk right now, they would say, I think it's time for some new music. And you know what? I agree. So our future hit, it's on the way next.
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2: Have you spotted anything?
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2: Well, the sign said nature this way. Hey, what's that big bird over there? Flapping its wings, unusual markings.
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9: You. Yeah, you. 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Up to whatever. We just wanted to let you know there's a lotto draw coming up and...
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The king of summer anthems has returned to reclaim his throne. Calvin Harris has teamed up with Ireland's own Jazzy for a proper sun-soaked house track that honestly already sounds like it belongs on every beach, every barbecue and every road trip playlist this summer. Turn this one up. This is called Satisfy. Satisfy, our Q Radio future hit this

Morris alongside Jazzy. That was Satisfy, our feature hit on Q Radio this weekend. You can always rely on Calvin Harris to deliver the soundtrack to the summer, and that one is definitely going to be everywhere over the next few months. We're going to stay with the feel-good tunes now, but slowing things down ever so slightly. And I have to say, it's been a while since this artist has been over here, and it would be so great to have him back. I love this song so much. This is Candy from Paolo Nutini. I was

0: Nattini hitting you right in the fields with Candy. Sonia's got your latest news and sports at 4 o'clock.
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0: Starmer's own MPs are ramping up pressure on him to quit.
1: I'm not going to walk away from this. That would plunge the country into chaos. But that doesn't mean we don't need to respond. It doesn't mean we don't need to rebuild. It doesn't mean that we don't need to set out the path ahead. That's what I'm going to do in coming days.
0: It follows Labour losing more than 1,400 seats, while John Swinney told a rally in Edinburgh he'll work with opposition parties to lock out Reform UK from Holyrood. And the World Health Organization's trying to reassure people on the Canary Islands they won't come into contact with passengers linked to a hantavirus outbreak. The MV Honduras is expected to dock in Tenerife tomorrow after 3 deaths and 8 confirmed cases now. The UK Health Security Agency is helping 22 British passengers return home to self-isolate. Here's the WHO's Dr. Maria van Kerkhove.
2: Bring those passengers to shore. There will be a screening that will take place. Right now, there's nobody on board that has any symptoms, including passengers and crew. The risk to the people in the Canary Islands is low. Because of all the attention right now, people may think that the risk is growing. It's not.
0: Well, that's your headline news at 4. The sport is next.
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0: Well, Chelsea have ended their 6-game losing streak in the Premier League with a 1-1 draw at Liverpool. They came back from a goal down at Anfield to take a point, while Liverpool were booed off. In the Irish Premiership, the Conference League playoff semi-final takes place this evening at 6 p.m. between Dungannon and Swifts and Cliftonville. The winners will face Linfield on Tuesday night. Well, that's your sport. I have your Northwest 200 update next.
3: 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While you're at the races, Advanced Overwatch CCTV and burglar alarms monitor homes and businesses across Northern Ireland.
0: Well, today's action delivered another dramatic day of racing on the Triangle Circuit with riders competing across Superbike, Supersport, Superstock and Super Twin classes. The opening Super Twin race went to England's Peter Hickman, with Jeremy McWilliams from Glengormley finishing second, Carrick Fergus rider Alistair Seeley third and Maherfelt's Paul Jordan fourth, while also setting the fastest lap. The second race was later halted due to an oil spill on the circuit before Carrick Fergus rider Glenn Irwin took victory in the later action. The third race, the Super Sport event, was shortened following 2 red flags after separate incidents involving Ian Hutchinson, Richard Cooper and Paul Jordan, although the riders escaped without injury. Ballymoney rider Michael Dunlop claimed victory in the shortened race on his Ducati, securing his 9th Northwest 200 win, while Dean Harrison recorded the fastest lap time and finished second. That's your news and sport here on Q Radio. I'm Sonia Butterworth. I'll have another update in an hour.
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5: Thanks, Sonia. Well, this afternoon will be dry with some late sunshine and lows of 4 degrees.

Goodbye, playing on Q Radio. Also had the new one in there from Lady Gaga, Shape of a Woman. And I went to go and see Devil Wears Prada 2 last weekend. I absolutely loved it. It was fantastic. And of course, Lady Gaga was a cameo in it, as well as that song. And honestly, I just love Gaga. I love me a bit of Gaga. But I hope you're good. It's Tyree with you for your Saturday afternoon. This is the hour where we are doing our 15-minute takeover, which means, yes, you get to control the playlist for just 15 minutes. All that to look forward to. We're going to get some Conan Gray on before that. And this one from Sam Fender, A Little Bit Closer.

0: Conan Gray on Q Radio with this song. It's just coming up to 20 past four, and you know what that means? We are about to head into our 15-minute takeover where you control the playlist. Anything you want to hear for 15 minutes, just let me know over on the WhatsApp, 07702-687-001. But you better be quick.
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7001, and the sun is out, so I am expecting some good requests, just like this one. Sunshine from Dario G. This is playing for Beanie.

Zonley and Jazzy playing for Rosie, who's actually just come to visit me in the studio. Now we're going to get this one on to finish off the 15 minute playlist. Benson Boone, this is on for Lily in Belfast. It's Mr. Electric Blue.

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0: taking a quick look at our entertainment news today. Oasis are heading to the big screen. A new documentary from Peaky Blinders creator Sir Stephen Knight will follow Liam and Noel Gallagher's reunion tour with backstage access and new interviews. And it lands in selected IMAX and cinemas this September. Next up, Tess Daly and Vernon Kay have announced their separation after 22 years of marriage. In a joint statement on social media, the former Strictly host and the presenter say it's not been an easy choice, but that they will remain good friends. And finally, Jesse Buckley and Paul Mescal will reunite as co-stars in an upcoming film. The Irish actors will lead Hold On to Your Angels, which is a project written and directed by an Oscar nominee. Now, production is due to begin in February. Let's see you up to date on what's trending today. 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

And there's Ava Max, How Can I Dance, playing on Q Radio. I've got the brand new one from Madonna and Sabrina Carpenter on the way right after this. All I want to say, what a classic. From September, this is perfect for that beautiful weather we're having outside right now. It's Cry For You on Q.

0: brand new from Madonna and Sabrina Carpenter. Sonia's got your latest news and sport next, and then after five, we'll be pushing the button on all of your favourite dance tunes.
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2: Mr. and Little Miss are back in Happy Meal and they're off on a road trip. 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Some fun, some food, it's all inside this Happy Meal. 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
3: 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Here to update you on the week ahead. Today, there'll be unexpected adventures moving in from the east, with high chances of bumping into friends and conversations that go on longer than planned. Later this week, expect a refreshing iced coffee, made for picnics with picky bits and nowhere to be until 6. Because whatever the weather, with a Costa iced coffee made with heart in hand, the summer moments we love last. Costa iced coffee, made for summer.
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8: Radio Newsroom at 5 o'clock. I'm Sonia Butterworth. These are your top stories this evening. A man in his 30s has been badly burned after a car was set on fire in East Belfast this morning. The emergency services were called to the Banner Corner around 4 a.m. Firefighters and police attended the scene. Detectives want information. In County Wexford, a man in his 20s has died following a motorbike crash last night in Adamstown. The Prime Minister says the right thing to do is rebuild after Labour's disappointing results in local elections. Keir Starmer's own MPs are ramping up pressure on him to quit.
9: I'm not going to walk away.

0: after 3 deaths and now 8 confirmed cases. The UK Health Security Agency is helping 22 British passengers return home to self-isolate. Here's the WHO's Dr. Maria van Kerkhove.
1: Bring those passengers to shore. There will be a screening that will take place. Right now, there's nobody on board that has any symptoms, including passengers and crew. The risk to the people in the Canary Islands is low. Because of all the attention right now, people may think that the risk is growing. It's not.
0: That's your headline news at 5. The sport is next.
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0: Well, Liverpool were booed off at the Anfield after a 1-0 draw with Chelsea in the Premier League. Fellow European contenders Bournemouth were 1-0 winners at Fulham, where both sides had a player sent off. In the Irish Premiership, the Conference League playoff semi-final takes place this evening in an hour's time between Dungannon Swifts and Cliftonville. The winners will then face Linfield on Tuesday night. Finally, in the Northwest 200, the second Super Twin race is underway. The earlier action delivered another dramatic day of racing on the Triangle Circuit, with thousands of fans enjoying a packed schedule across the Superbike, Super Sport, Super Stock and Super Twin classes. England's Peter Hickman won the opening Super Twin race, while Jeremy McWilliams from Glengormley finished second. Carrick Fergus rider Alistair Steely third, and Maherfelt's Paul Jordan fourth with the fastest lap. The second race was halted due to an oil spill before Carrick Fergus rider Glenn Irwin took the victory. Ballymoney's Michael Dunlop then secured his ninth Northwest 200 win in a shortened Supersport race following 2 red flags, while Dean Harrison finished second with the fastest lap. There was also success for Davy Todd in the Superstock race for the Stormy Stacey team after what many described as one of the best laps of racing seen at the event in years. That's your news and sport here on Q Radio. I'm Sonia Butterworth. There'll be another update in an hour.
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3: Thanks, Sonia. This evening will be dry with some late sunshine and lows of

the final hour of the show with an absolute tune from Superman Lovers. It's Starlight playing on Q Radio. You've got Tyree for about another 50 minutes before Garth Woods takes over to soundtrack your Saturday night. We're going to get the 1975 on right after this. New from Take That. Have to say, it's probably one of my favourite from them. It's called You're a Superstar.

0: It's the 1975 I'm in love with you playing on Q Radio. Don't forget, we will be pushing the button on all of your favourite dance tunes, getting you warmed up for Garth Woods. Still some Olivia Dean on the way and Teddy Swims, but I think we have to get the 1975, one of their exes, on next.
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with I'm Good, playing on Q Radio. It's Tyree with you. We are on 5:30. I hope you're good. Avicii on the way to kick off all of the party tunes. But I'm going to get Olivia Dean on next. And I'm kind of excited because I'm not going to be here next week. I'm going to be in Norway, in Oslo, at the Olivia Dean concerts. I am so, so excited. And of course, just have to give myself a little bit of a warm up. So here she is now. Nice to each other.

0: DJs of all time, the legend that is Avicii. And that kickstarts this Saturday night tunes. Nothing but dance music from here on out.
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6: Coming up after six with Gareth Woods.

And we've also got the shout-outs coming in. Shout-out to Barry McCafferty and Oran McGuinness in Malinhead, Donegal, celebrating Oran's birthday. Big happy birthday to you. We've got about 10 minutes before Garth Woods comes in at 6 o'clock to take over the controls. But before we hand over, I'm sure you know our Q Radio Sunday Takeover takes place tomorrow at Revolution de Cuba, and there's only 9% of tickets remaining. This is a full live show and DJ set in one. 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Jerry Labs on the mic and Obsesse on the decks, bringing absolutely nothing but bangers, big laughs, big tunes, and giveaways flying about. Not to mention, the crowd interaction is going to be insane. 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Right, let's get back into the tunes. Here's DOD and Closure.

of the well-known Hideaway. It's Switch Disco and Tones and I. Love that. Okay, quick birthday shout-out goes to Niamh. Happy 22nd birthday today. She's celebrating that with her mum, Kiki. That's in from Ben. I have to say, there's no better feeling than whenever your birthday falls on a Saturday, is there? Hope you're having a good one. Right, final one for me, and we're taking it back 26 years.

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10: From the Sky News Centre at 6. The number of councils lost by Labour in the local elections is now 39, as the misery continues for an under-pressure Prime Minister. Sir Keir Starmer's promising to rebuild and set out the way forward in the coming days after 1,400 councillors lost their seats. Red Wall Labour MP Graham Stringer wants the PM to step down.
11: It would be much better if he announced that he was going. I want him to go with the respect of people. He's tried to do a good job. He's failed as Prime Minister and he should now announce a timetable.
10: Meanwhile, Plaid Cymru's become the biggest party in Wales and the SNP won a fifth term in power in Holyrood. There were also gains for the Greens and the Liberal Democrats. In other news, British passengers and staff on a cruise ship at the centre of a hantavirus outbreak are being taken to hospital on Merseyside. They'll isolate there after the ship docks in Tenerife tomorrow morning. Israel and Hezbollah have been exchanging heavy fire in Lebanon, despite a ceasefire brokered by the United States. Lebanon's health ministry says at least 9 people were killed in Israeli strikes across the south overnight. In sport, in Manchester City are looking to keep the pressure on leaders Arsenal in the

0: British Premiership safety with a 3-0 win against Livingston. And Wigan have thrashed rival St Helens 32-0 to seal their place in the final of Rugby League's Challenge Cup. That's the very latest. I'm Stevie Shillinglaw.
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3: Hello, how you doing? What a lovely evening. Late sunshine is expected tonight, but it will stay dry. It will be chilly as well overnight with a low of 4 degrees. Tomorrow, a dry day with plenty of sunny spells and a top temperature of 13 degrees.
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3: That's right, it's that time of the week. It's Q Radio's Dance Anthems. You're listening to Gareth Woods. I've got 3 hours of big tunes lined up for you.

Dance Anthems with me, Gareth Woods. Can't beat it. What a perfect first track to kick off the show. DJ Sammy, that was Heaven. Welcome back to the weekend. Happy Saturday. Hope you're enjoying that sunshine. If it was just a few degrees warmer, it'd be perfect, but I'm not going to complain. Anything's better than R-A-I-N, don't you agree? Anyway, yes, happy Saturday. I've got my tunes lined up for you over the next 3 hours, and I want to hear from you on our Q Radio WhatsApp. Get in touch, any birthday shoutouts, any song requests, etc. Get in touch and let me know. Right, you need two on the way, but first, a throwback to 1994 from my good pals at Entrance. This is Turn Up The Power on Q Radio. Strike back.

0: dance anthems with me, Gareth Wood. You need to, and Love Line. And before that, Entrance and Turn Up the Power. Happy Saturday if you've just tuned in. Hope you're in a good mood, just like me. I'm dancing about this studio like a madman. Let me know what you're up to tonight. Hello to these lot who are currently driving home from Bundoran. Louise, Aaron, Amelia and Holly. Unfortunately, I don't have the song that you have requested. Although I do have the original, Fly on the Wings of Love. If you want me to stick that on for you, I will indeed. Let me know. We love your voice clips as well on the show.
1: Shout out to Samantha and the family in Portadown, out the back enjoying the sunshine. No wind for me. I've made myself a windbreaker, so I'm sitting here burning. Thank you.
0: Good on you. Hello as well to Michael and the family, partner Chloe and the wee ones, Caitlin and Ethan, loving the tunes on the way to the caravan in Donegal. You've requested Chicane's new track in a moment. It's on the way.
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XTM and DJ Shocky, Flying the Wings of Love, Dance Anthems with me, Gareth Wiz. Played that for Louise, Aaron, Amelia and Holly tuned in this evening. Have a great evening. Thanks very much for your message. Keep your messages coming in. Let me know what you're up to tonight. A big happy birthday to Justin, who is celebrating his 11th birthday. Happy birthday, mate. I hope you have a good one. Have to say hello as well to Kerry and the girls on the way to Kerry's hen party this evening in Portrush. Enjoy. Let's get this on a trance classic. Perfect for that sunshine is Coast to Coast. This is Home on Q Radio.

0: Dance Anthems with me, Gareth Woos. Cosmic Kid, Explorationist Bass. I played that for one of my regular listeners, Chucky O'Kane and Kilray. Fantastic suggestion. It is a tune and a half. Hello to Caitlin. She says, she can't wait to hear my set in the Kremlin tonight. I will see you on the dance floor. Thanks very much for your message. Also, a mention goes out to Lisa Marie and Antrim. Any chance of Toka's Miracle? I'll see what I can do for you very shortly. Shout out as well this evening to the lads Lifting Grass and Arch Straw. That came in from Alex. Enjoying the tunes. Good to hear from you lot. And a shout out as well to Sean Gunn in work tonight.
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0: Yep, that's the number. If you fancy calling the show, I'd love to hear from you. I've got a great one from K-Class on the way and an absolute classic from Lost Witness next.
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13: In-

This is Q Radio's Dance Anthems with me, Gareth Woods. That was the Space Brothers and Legacy. Lost Witness before that too with Seven Colours. 07 702 687 001. I would absolutely love to hear from you tonight. Let me know what you are up to. What are your Saturday night plans? Are you heading out tonight? Are you going on a date? Is it your birthday? Get in touch, let me know. Are you simply just chilling out the back with the barbecue? Let me know. Right, I've got to say hello this evening to Rachel and Claire. They are currently on their way to Derry for a girls' night out. First time out in Derry and they're really excited. Thanks very much for your message. Also a shout out as well to Liam, who's working hard tonight. Any chance of Ian Van Dahl and Will I? It is on the way for you just before your news at 7 o'clock. But first, let's get this on. This is the Matt Deary remix of A Christmas Deeper. Turn it up.

anthems.

0: what an absolute tune. Dance Anthems with me, Gareth Woods. Ian Van Dahl, that was Will I. Love it. Right, stick right there because after your news at 7, the tunes continue with Cascada, Steve Willow and a bit of Fragma. Tokus Miracle next.
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14: From the Sky News Centre at 7, the Prime Minister is promising to stay and set out the path ahead after a disastrous set of election results. Labour lost the Welsh Senate and 39 councils across England, with around 1,400 councillors losing their seats. Dozens of Labour backbenchers have now publicly suggested Sir Keir Starmer should step down or set out a timetable for his departure. Labour MP for Derby, Catherine Atkinson, says the PM has her full support.
15: What's in the Britain's best interest is to have a government focused on delivering the change that it was elected to deliver, and the way that we do that is certainly not to copy the Conservatives and chopping and changing leaders.
14: Meanwhile, the Prime Minister has made some new additions to his advisory team. Gordon Brown has been appointed as a special envoy on global finance, while Harriet Harman will work on the government's strategy on women and girls. A car has driven into multiple pedestrians in Arnold in Nottinghamshire, leaving one man in a life-threatening condition. Police are in the process of tracking the suspect down. Israel and Hezbollah have been exchanging heavy fire in Lebanon, despite a ceasefire brokered by the United States. Lebanon's health ministry says at least 9 people were killed in Israeli strikes across the south. In sport, in Manchester City are hoping to cut Arsenal's lead at the top of the Premier League to a couple of points. Now live to Darren Stanage.
16: Where it's City 1, Brentford 0, Jeremy Doku with brilliant curling effort into the top corner to put the host in front on the hour mark. Brentford are really frustrated. City up to then should have probably gone ahead. Thiago in on goal but fired straight at the keeper. 3 points here would very much keep City in the hunt for the title, and they are on course for that here. It's Manchester City 1, Brentford 0.
14: Bournemouth's 1-0 win against Fulham boosted their European hopes, while Brighton also remain in the mix thanks to their 3-0 victory over Wolves. And Scottish

Dance Anthems with me, Gareth Woods. What a tune. Coming up to 10 past 7 for your Saturday night. This is Dance Anthems on Q Radio. Steve Willow, I'll Be There in 1999. And Cascada before that too with Miracle. If you've just tuned in, you're very welcome to the show. I hope you're enjoying this very sunny Saturday evening across the province. I hope you're well. Get in touch on our Q Radio WhatsApp and let me know what you are up to. I'd love to know what the crack is. Loads of your messages. A lot of your messages to get through. I'll get through more of them in the next couple of minutes. For Lisa Marie in Antrim, I've got Fragma and Tuga's Miracle on the way. But first, I want to take you down memory lane to the year 2001 with this from PPK. It's Resurrection on Q Radio.

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0: It's Fragma, Toka's Miracle Dance Anthems with me, Gareth Wise. Hello this evening to Mel and Phil in Lisburn, getting garden ready for summer. Join the tunes. Hello to the big boys. They are in Ballygolly lifting grass. Tell Ashley to keep her lit. I will indeed. Keep her lit, Ashley. Shout out to Lorraine rather. Having a few cool ones in the kitchen before they head out in Belfast. That came in from your partner. Hello as well to Davey and Linda in Newry, out in the garden, having a few cool ones. And a big shout out as well to Ben, who is celebrating his 21st today. Happy birthday, mate. You're looking disco lines, no broke boys. Have to admit, it is a tune, and it's on the way for you in just a couple of minutes. If you fancy getting in touch with tonight's show, this is what you have to do.
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0: Need to Feel Love playing here on Q Video's Dance Anthems. You're listening to Gareth Woods. I love taking you back down memory lane every single week, every single Friday and Saturday night. I've got all your old school classics, especially if you're a raver from back in the day. I've got all the tunes to bring you back in time. Don't forget, you can call the show as well, 90236967. Hello?
1: Hello?
0: Who's calling?
1: Hi, Dion Prasio here.
0: What's happening tonight?
1: I would like to give a wee shout out to Mark Cotton up the grass. He's in need of a hug.
0: Are you flat out, yeah?
1: Oh, we're flat out, yes.
0: Well, here, at least you got the weather for it.
1: Oh, we did, surely.
0: Would you have a song in mind that you would love to hear tonight?
1: A wee bit of Sandstorm.
0: Brilliant.

0: Dance Anthems with me, Gareth Woods, Darude and Sandstorm, and a Clubland Classic just before that, Ultra Beat and Feeling Fine. Could I get a shout out to William Steele? It's his birthday today. We are out at the silage. Everyone's doing a bit of farm work today. Must be the good weather. Can you give a shout out as well to Simon, who's out on the pizzas this evening? Hello to Dan, the man tuned in this evening. And I got a text in as well from Sarah, Glenn and Eleanor, sitting in traffic on the way back home from the Northwest 200. I hope you had a good one. Hello to Laura in Carnlough as well. And hello to Jamie and Curtis in Portstewart just after watching the bikes. Happy Saturday, right back at you. We love your voice clips on the show as well.
1: Shout out to all the Angus crew chopping grass and Grey Abbey tonight. We are flat. Can you play Real McCoy another night? Yeah!
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It's Saturday night. This is Dance Anthems with me, Gareth Wood. Storm and Storm. Four Strings before that too with Take Me Away. Keep your messages coming in. What are you up to tonight? Get in touch and fill me in. Let me know what the crack is. Shout out to Reese, Kitty and Alwyn, aka the Dream Team, all tuned in, working hard in the Mace in Port of Ogie. Hope these tunes are giving you a hand through your shift. Hello this evening as well to Johnny and Angie, they're listening from Lanzarote on their honeymoon. Massive congrats. They're having a few cold ones and they're well and truly tuned in. This one

0: Hope you've enjoyed the tune so far in tonight's show. Dance Anthems with me, Gareth Waves. Another 90s throwback for you. Capella, you got to let the music. And before that, Jazzy and Feel It. Shout out to all the Hacketts and Gormans down in Desi's Farm celebrating Isla's communion. Congrats. Have a lovely evening. You got the weather for it. That's us heading into the final hour of tonight's show, but I've got one more hour jam-packed full of throwbacks. Expect the likes of Supermo, Tell Me Why, ATB, Don't Stop. I'll throw on as well the original and I Love You Baby next.
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Anthems with me, Gareth Woods. Reese and Where Have You Been? Supermode before that too with Tell Me Why. Final hour of tonight's show. After nine tonight, Jerry Lambs has got Dance Anthems Extra taking into the small hours. He'll continue the party once I wrap things up. In the meantime, keep your messages coming in. Let me know how you're spending your Saturday evening. That lovely Saturday evening, in fact. Big shout out to Connor, Keelan and Adrian. Only in after a big day of golfing up in Ballymena. Good to hear from you. Thanks very much for your message. Coming up very shortly, the original with I Love You Baby, Milk Inc and some Apollo in the next 10, 15 minutes as well. But I think it's time for another oldie, don't you think?

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Tree and Hold Me. He's fairly releasing the bangers. And before that, Milk Ink in My Eyes. Dance Anthems with me, Gareth Woods. Coming up in the next couple of minutes, music from Nadia Ali and a 90s classic from White Tracks as well. But first, got this request in from Michael. It's Apollo Dance.

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Paul Van Dyke and Rachel McFarlane, that was Lover on Q Radio's Dance Anthems. And then UK before that too with Passion. Right, on the way before Jerry Labs takes over with Dance Anthems Extra from 9, I've got music from JX, Armin van Helden, and some Ocean Lab to wrap up the show. But first, this is Trinity X and Forever on Q Radio.

I'm Van Helden, my, Q Radio's Dance Anthems. You've been listening to Gareth Woods. I will chat to you next Friday night at the usual time from 7 o'clock. On the way after your news at 9, it's Jerry Labs with Dance Anthems Extra. Enjoy the rest of your Saturday night. Here's my final track, it's Ocean Lab. See ya.

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Listening to Dance Anthems Extra. It is myself, Jerry Labs, taking over from Garth Woods this Saturday night. What is the 411? Are you going out tonight? That is the million-dollar question every weekend, isn't it? But look, let's get this party started here on Q Radio. That's where it's all at. Here's Rossi and Jazzy starting the show.

0: Nada, Sash, and Sina Cousins' Mysterious Times. Stick around though, more tunes are coming up. Music coming up from Flip and Phil and Cascada. Stay tuned.
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0: That was Chican with Lida Rainbow on Q Radio. We have tunes coming up from Bingo Players and Bass Hunter. You don't want to miss it.
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And here's another throwback. This is one of my favourites. Like, it's a personal one to me. I love it so, so much. This is Tony DeBart. If you've never heard it before, this is The Real Thing. It is an ultimate throwback. Look, Saturday Night Crew, if you're going out tonight, if you're sitting in, whatever you're doing this weekend, I hope you are having a great one. And thank you for keeping me company here on Dance Anthems Extra.

That was Armin van Buuren. Yet another day here on Q Radio Dance Anthems Extra. We're nearly approaching 10, but don't be worrying. I'm here until midnight with the party. Speaking of party, who remembers

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It's just after 10. That was Big Ange with It's Over Now on Q Radio. This is Dance Anthems Extra. Now, look, Saturday Night Crew, some of you maybe are in the taxi right now en route to the club. Here's a little teaser for you just to get you pumped up. Here's Billy Gillies with DNA.

0: 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More tunes are coming up here on Q Radio. 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
1: Do you want to live once? 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

Listen to Cuba with Abe Sese. 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And this was one of my favorites. It was a couple of summers ago, I think, when this came out. DOD, So Much In Love. Such a tune. 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And I hope you're smiling as well. Turn this one up.

0: Red 5 lifts me up here on Q Radio Dance Anthems Extra. 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

And that was an absolute tune. Here's another tune, La Bouche. I do love a bit of La Bouche, I'm not gonna lie. The 90s just seems to be where the vibes were. And this is such a 90s anthem. Be My Lover on Q Radio.

I always think of the music video. That was Eric Prydz, Call On Me. So it was that we're, look, we're nearly at 11. Can you believe it? I am with you here on Q Radio until midnight. Stick around. More tunes are on the way this Saturday night. Teasing you with this one. Here's

0: Hear that? That's a McVitie's moment starting. Whether it's after school at the table.
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0: Grab the hobnobs today. 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
2: 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Yeah!

but yours is a full climb. You're making me dizzy, pumping the junk into my mind. Notice a half step, but yours is a full climb. You're making me dizzy, pumping the junk into my mind. Notice a half step, but yours is a full climb. You're making me dizzy, pumping the junk into my mind. Notice a half step, but yours is a full climb. You're making

That was Tess, the second she sleep here on Q Radio, Dance Anthems Extra. Now, let's get a proper banger on. All the ravers out there, yous will know this one. Most of them are likely out tonight, let's be honest. But if you are still listening to Q Radio, Dance Anthems Extra and joining the party here, this is Mauro Pecato, Komodo. What an absolute tune. This one needs

Euro Summer and I can smell summer. It's just around the corner and this is such a summer anthem. Get your hands up right now to this one. It's Avicii, My Feelings For You on Q.

0: And that was Kelly Lorana, Tell It To My Heart on Q Radio Dance Anthems. Extra music coming up from Alex Guarino and Faithless. Insomnia is on the way.
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Garth Emery with Sanctuary here on Q Radio. You are listening to Dance Anthems Extra. It is myself, Jerry Labs, keeping you company. Right, we need an absolute tune. One that gets you just closing your eyes, putting them hands up in the air, feeling the vibrations of the music, and keeps you up all night long. Just one of them ones that gives you the nerves before the beat drops. And this is it. Get ready. This is Faithless. Here's Insomnia.

It's Calvin Harris, Under Control, Such a Summer Anthem. Look, guys, that is all for myself tonight. I hope you have enjoyed the show. Look, I will be at the Sunday Takeover tomorrow. If you are coming along, I will see you there with Eve Sese and Revolution to Cuba. That's when the party's on for me. I'm doing Sunday Club.

0: 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The printer's in pieces. And where's the cat?
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